Never mind that she's planning a wedding. She still found time to put out new music. We're talking about Taylor Swift and the brand new song, I Knew It, I Knew You, from Toy Story 5. 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
1: 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I'm Laura St. James, and I hope you've had a fabulous weekend. You know, there are lots of things we're looking forward to this summer. The Red Line shutdown is not one of them. So begin planning your alternate travel options now, or just beg your boss to work from home and let us know how that goes for you.
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So who else had a crush on Huey Lewis when that sports album came out in 1983? I admit I did. It's our Best of the 80s and 90s weekend. 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

And for adults with type 2 diabetes and known heart disease, Jardiance can lower the risk of cardiovascular death too. Prescription Jardiance Empagliflozin 10 or 25 milligram tablets are used to lower blood sugar along with diet and exercise in adults with type 2 diabetes. Jardiance is not for use to lower blood sugar in people with type 1 diabetes and not for people with type 2 diabetes who have severe kidney disease.

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0: is your mental health these days? 97.1 Wash FM. I'm Laura St. James. And what does it mean to have good mental health? Well, it's a lot more than just feeling happy. Six key points: having meaning and purpose, life satisfaction, self-acceptance, connection with others, autonomy, and then, of course, happiness. So if you answered yes to those things or most of them, you're doing okay.
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Due to an overwhelming demand, Celine Dion has announced additional dates in Paris in 2027. Everyone was so excited about these shows, so they added more dates. And I'm thinking we hop a plane next May and fly and go see her. 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

This first weekend of June just flew by, didn't it? 97.1 Wash FM. I'm Laura St. James. But it's still the weekend for a little bit longer, so let's enjoy it together this best of the 80s and 90s weekend. 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

This first weekend of June just flew by, didn't it? 97.1 Wash FM. I'm Laura St. James. Before you know it, the kids will be out of school and they'll be telling you they're bored. You know that's going to happen. So now is the time to start thinking about those summer activities. How about Hershey's Super Sweet Adventure? Enticing. That's a good one. 97.1 Wash FM.

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Christina in Bowie, how did you enjoy that Teresa Caputo show on Friday night at MGM National Harbor? Love to hear from you. You could check in with us anytime. 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

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I'm Laura St. James. Appreciate you listening these last few hours. Hoping that you have a great start to the week. How about one final throwback as we wrap up this best of the 80s and 90s weekend? It's Mark Morrison, Return of the Mac on 97.1 Wash FM.

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1: Hi, Teresa. Annalisa here, wanting to connect with you and thank you so much for your upbeat way and the many songs you play. I'm up baking again. Yep, I used to be a good old night nurse. Don't practice anymore, but I still love being up at night, and I tidy and clean and get ready for the next day. And today, baking. So I've made about 15 banana bread. 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
0: Oh, Annalisa, look at that. You are such a giving person, and oh, boy, do I love banana bread. Thanks for letting me know you're out there and what you're up to.

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0: 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Yeah, presets, just like in your car.

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0: 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Hey, Dana, what's something that you thought was cool but not so much now?
1: Caviar. Ew.
0: Oh, I agree with you on that one.
1: It's horrible. 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And I mean, it's pretty. It looks good, I guess, but it tastes horrible. Ew.
0: Yep.

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0: Welcome to Monday and a brand new week. We're Toby and Chili in the morning. It's 97.1 Wash FM. Why are you feeling good today? 866-927-4361. I know it's kind of tough to feel good on a Monday morning, but let's go ahead and shake off the weekend together and let's start on a very positive note. Chili, are you feeling great because of your birthday weekend?
1: Yeah, it was a lovely weekend. Cousins, sisters, and I, sister cousins, and I went to a spa on Friday, and then Saturday night, my family had dinner out to celebrate. So it was lovely. It was perfect weather for the pool, all the things.
0: Yes, I wish we would have had that good weather on Saturday night over in my side of the neighborhood, the DMV neighborhood. It stormed. Really, really badly.
1: Oh, Skip's Tyson's, thankfully.
0: Yeah, no, I saw that. I was watching the weather map as soon as the alerts started blowing up my phone. But anyway, I'm excited and happy this morning because I have this one last birthday gift to give to you.
1: Okay.
0: Listen.

0: you go, Chili. A song to recap your birthday. One last gift for you this morning. That's why I'm feeling good.
1: Wow.
0: Because I've been spending some time playing with AI.
1: Exactly. Sounds like the same dude that sings the Puerto Rico song that everyone
0: loves. Well, it did sound a lot like him, which tells me that I think that I've cracked his code, too. By the way, human in, human out.
1: Still guaranteed human, with
0: a little help with... a little help from people who are much better at doing that music thing than I am.
1: Oh my goodness.
0: I just push buttons and play it. Happy birthday to you. Now we can put a wrap on your birthday.
1: Thank you.
0: All right.
1: Well, yes, there's a little bit more I'd like to discuss about why it's such a bittersweet year a little bit later in the show.
0: Gotcha. We'll stay there for more on that. In the meantime, top stories at the top of the hour. The news, Chili, what's going on?
1: If you really love having an adult beverage, you may want to think twice. Researchers are now saying no amount of alcohol is truly safe. The latest on a recent study coming up in just a few.
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1: Lots of sunshine today with highs around 81. Tonight's low 56.
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0: Washington's variety of the 80s, 90s, and today on this Monday morning. It's 97.1 Wash FM with Toby and Chili in the morning. It's time now for us to take a second to talk about and focus on you and how you're doing today.
1: And it's called our morning mindset. We find a quote, share it with you. Maybe you can think about it as you take on the rest of the day, especially if you're struggling on a Monday.
0: Meister Eckhart from way back in the day once said this, be willing to be a beginner every single morning. Be willing to be a beginner every single morning. You know, you might think you've accomplished a lot in life. You might think you've got a title. Maybe you think you have seniority. All of that really doesn't mean very much if you don't have humility. And if you do have humility, remember, that's the key component of growth. So be willing to be a beginner again today as you get up, while you're driving to work, maybe as you're in the kitchen getting ready to take on the day, be willing to be a beginner every single morning. Meister Eckhart with your morning mindset today. If you need it again, you'll find it. Just hit us up on socials. 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And if you've got something that has helped you get through, inspired you to take on whatever is to come day by day, let us know what that is. Share it with us so we can share it with those in this space, maybe even tomorrow morning. It's 97.1 Wash FM. Now that your headspace is ready to go, stay with us because next.
1: At the beginning of the show, you asked me how my birthday weekend was.
0: Yes.
1: And I said that turning 54, specifically this age, was bittersweet because of a personal reason. And I'm going to share what that reason is. And maybe some of you who've lost a loved one at a young age can relate. That's coming up next.
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0: Toby and Chili in the morning. It is 97.1 Wash FM. All right, Chili, you got to explain bittersweet birthday. What is this?
1: Yeah, so I turned 54, and the significance of 54 is that was the age my mother was diagnosed with stage 3 ovarian cancer.
0: Oh.
1: Now, at the time when she was diagnosed, I was 32 because she had me very young. I was a grown adult. And you don't really think about how young somebody is. I mean, I know that she passed away very young at 59.
0: Right.
1: But when you get to that age, I'm 54 now.
0: Yeah.
1: And I'm thinking, oh my God. Like,
0: there's a connection in those memories.
1: Crazy. Like,
0: right.
1: My son is 12. Like, he's very young. And so there's this weird thing that happens, and you think, if I'm diagnosed with something like that at this age, gosh, I haven't lived life yet. There's still so much I want to do, so much I want to see. That sort of thing is happening. And now every doctor's appointment I'm going to go to this year, there's going to be a tiny bit of that paranoia of, oh, what if they find something? Now, you had mentioned to me last week off the air, Chili, you did so many things because of your mother's diagnosis to prevent the same thing from happening. I had a hysterectomy. I had a preventive double mastectomy because we carry the same gene.
0: Sure.
1: But still, I'm like, well, what if something else gets me? You know, well, it's just this thing that's kind of brewing in my head now that I've come to this age.
0: I will say that you did everything you could do to control what you can control. The rest of it is in the hands of an almighty God.
1: Sure.
0: You just have to get to a point where you realize there's some stuff that you can't control, and you're just going to have to kind of let that go and live the best life you can. Because I think, to me, honoring your mom's memory and legacy,
1: yes,
0: as your mom's legacy, is to just give it up. The stuff that you can't get out of your head, you just have to give it to whatever your higher power is and trust that you've done everything the best that you can.
1: The next big milestone will be passing the age she was when she passed away. So I've got like 4 or 5 years for that. But that'll be the next time you have this, oh my gosh, moment. You know,
0: ever forward till that day comes.
1: Yeah.
0: Good stuff. Thank you for sharing that with the class this morning there, Chili. We're Toby and Chili in the morning. It's 97.1 Wash FM. Now, Chili, you got to share some news with us. Top stories at the top of the hour. What's going on this morning?
1: A new survey of thousands of drivers across the country identifies the worst roads for passive-aggressive driving behavior. And one of them in the top 10 is right here in the DMV. I'll tell you which one in just a few.
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1: Iran fired missiles at Israel yesterday. We've got the latest on that story and others on the way. With Toby and Chili in the morning on 97.1 WASH-FM.

0: These parents have straight up gone buck wild at this school. Toby and Chili in the morning. It's 97.1 Wash FM. Now, why would I say something like that? Well, did you see the video that's gone viral from just up the road in Harrisburg, Pennsylvania?
1: Last week, there was a video floating around that showed parents getting into a fight, like fist fight, at a kindergarten graduation. There was even somebody holding a baby in the midst of this chaos. The aggressor was charged with disorderly conduct and trespassing. But I mean, how are you not aware of where you are and who you're in front of that you would let your anger get to that point?
0: Let alone the example you're setting.
1: Yes.
0: You know what? There's some things you just can't explain. This is one of them.
1: Whatever the reason was, like, nothing justifies that.
0: There's
1: kind
0: no
1: of
0: good reason. It's like, none.
1: And then to your point, you're doing this in front of kindergartners. Now you've ruined this special occasion, but you've also traumatized some of these kids.
0: Traumatized them. And then you, for the other kids, you've sent the message that this is how grown people solve problems. And it's not.
1: No, it's not how we should be solving problems.
0: Right.
1: I feel like anyone whose kids have played organized sports, especially, you see a lot of parents getting very vocal with coaches and with other parents, and maybe even sometimes throwing fists. They just can't seem to control their emotions in front of young people.
0: There's no time that this is ever acceptable. I mean, let's just cut to the chase. And I'm glad that the authority

0: I'm thinking. We're Toby and Chili in the morning. It's 97.1 Wash FM. We ought to rename this segment Parents Gone Wild. Have you seen the viral video out of Harrisburg, Pennsylvania that's been floating around?
1: Parents got into a fist fight at a kindergarten graduation.
0: Because nothing says congratulations on your kindergarten graduations like mom and dad duking it out with other moms and dads.
1: But you know what? That's not the only time adults have behaved poorly at a kids event.
0: 866-927-4361 or tap the talkback microphone if you're signed in listening to us right now on your iHeart app and tell us what you've seen and experienced. In Alexandria, good morning, Ashley. What's up?
2: So our goddaughter plays hockey.
1: And what have you seen at your goddaughter's hockey game?
2: It's not just the hockey players that get into fights at games. It's parents too.
0: Ashley, that's a sweeping indictment. You've got to explain what you mean.
2: Usually it's if their kids get into a fight and if like one of them gets like penalized or something and then the other parent, you know, doesn't think that they deserve it, and then they'll start arguing like, you know, like, well, your kid touched my kid first or your kid threw my kid's stick or something, and then they'll just start arguing in the bleachers.
1: So how do you feel about all this?
2: It's pretty fun, actually. It's really entertaining.
0: Well, that's one way to put it.
1: Until your kids start doing the same thing and suddenly you're not laughing anymore.
0: Right. And they call me the pot stirrer, ma'am. Ashley, thank you for jumping in this morning. It's 97.1 Wash FM. Out to Leesburg, Rachel. Parents lost it, went a little bit wild. Where?
3: We were at a football game, and normally I don't really go to football games, but, you know, it was the first high school game of my daughter being in high school. Mom, please go with me. It was a homecoming game. I go, and I'm like, okay. And I turn around, and literally two dads throwing hands.
1: Throwing hands? What does that even mean?
3: One guy pushed the other guy, almost fell off the bleachers. He got back up, pushed the other guy.
1: Sounds like an episode of Jerry Springer.
0: All that's missing are the chairs being thrown around.
3: They were going to town on each other. It was horrible. Cops were called, of course, and then they ended up leaving, having to get escorted.
0: Thanks for the call this morning, Rachel. I mean, can you imagine being those kids? Yep, there goes my dad. Looks like my dad and your dad got to know each other at this here homecoming game. Thanks for jumping into the conversation this morning. We are Toby and Chili in the morning. It's 97.1 Wash FM. Top stories at the top of the hour on the way. Chili, what's up in the news this morning?
1: For those of you who like to cook, how many new recipes do you think you try every month? I'll share the findings of a recent study coming up in just a few.
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0: Teddy Swims coming to town in October at Capital One Arena. AEG hooking us up with some tickets to give to you this morning. 97.1 Watch FM. Toby and Chili in the morning. Oh, you want them? Well, here's what you need to know to get them.
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2: A last-minute lawsuit is trying to block the UFC fight at the White House. Details on that story and others on the way. With Toby and Chili in the morning on

0: swims, tickets up for grabs. The question again is
1: 28% of men never wear this. What is it?
0: 866-927-4361 is the number. In Arlington, what is your name?
2: Good morning. This is Glenn.
0: Welcome, Glenn. How are things today as we start a brand new week?
2: You know, I'm living the dream. How are you doing?
0: Trying to do the same thing as you, living the dream. Welcome to the show. Teddy Swims tickets are up for grabs. You got the question. What's your guess?
2: I think 28% of men probably don't wear a suit.
1: Toby, I've seen you in a suit, so you wouldn't be part of that 28%.
0: Nope.
1: Have you ever been with a guy or seen a guy who never, ever worn a suit there, Glenn?
2: You know, I'm seeing it right now. I'm going to a lot of weddings this year, and I'm realizing a lot of these guys have to buy one for the first time.
1: It's a great guess, Glenn. It's also the correct answer. 28% of men never wear a suit. Congrats.
2: Amazing.
0: And whomever you take with you to Teddy Swims, if it's a dude, they don't have to wear a suit unless they really want to impress you. You've got tickets right now.
2: Awesome. Thank you so much.
0: You're welcome, and thank you for listening. Congrats on the win today with your nearly impossible question. We're Toby and Tilly in the morning, back tomorrow with even more tickets for you to see Teddy Swims at Capital One Arena.
1: And coming up next, a story we think will make your Monday. A Fairfax County man recently conquered Mount Everest, fulfilling a promise to a young girl who never got the chance to make the climb herself.
0: This is one of those stories you just have to hear. Do not miss.
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0: 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You pick Toby and Chili in the morning for your in-flight entertainment as we begin a brand new week. And at this time every Monday, we like to pause and take a look at something good, a story that we think might just make your Monday. And that's why we go to Fairfax County this morning to tell you the story of Frank Fumick, who has run more than, get this, 150 marathons, biked across the country,
1: Wow. Reached
0: the South Pole, then competes in ultra marathons, has done a dozen of those. All while raising money for charity. But last month, there was something that Frank did that he'd been working toward for more than two decades. Standing on top of the world, literally, at Mount Everest.
1: Now, he didn't go up there empty-handed. Tucked in his pack was a small vial of ashes that belonged to a young woman named Lily Toksavitis, the 13-year-old daughter of one of his closest friends who had died of cancer back in 2019. So her father gave him some of her ashes to carry on his adventures around the world. And at the top of Everest, he was able to lay Lily to rest.
0: Now, getting there was not easy. Frank had to train for months, running, lifting, hiking the Shenandoah in full gear. Slept every night in an altitude tent for 2 months before the trip so he could simulate what the thin air near the summit of Mount Everest was like. He said it was almost harder than climbing Mount Everest itself.
1: And he also says that getting Lily to the highest point on Earth was the most meaningful thing he's ever done. And at 58 years old, he has this message to everyone. Get off the couch, go find out what you're made of, because according to Frank, you might just surprise yourself.
0: And you might just have a story one day like Frank's that makes our Monday. Frank, thank you for just living life as an exclamation point. That is unbelievable. And for what you did for the memory of Lily and laying her to rest at the top of the world, literally Mount Everest. That is spectacular. And if you feel like you might want to share this story with somebody who needs to read it, you'll find it on the Toby and Chili page at washfm.com. And while you're there, we would encourage you to share something with us that's made your Monday so that maybe we too can share it in this space next week. It's 97.1 Wash FM. Top stories at the top of the hour on the way. Chili, what's up?
1: Think about the last time you got to hang out with your best friend. A recent survey says a lot of folks don't feel like they're seeing their BFF enough. I've got the breakdown for you coming up in just a few.
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0: 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Toby and Chili in the Morning, 97.1 Wash FM, and you could be there to see all of these artists at the T-Mobile Arena in Vegas over two nights on one stage.
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0: Yep, it's going to be amazing. 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
1: 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The latest on that story and others on the way. 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

0: Washington's Variety on a Monday of the 80s, 90s, and today, 97.1 Wash FM, Toby and Chili in the morning. All right, for the next month, half the world won't sleep. Productivity will be out the window, and people are going to suddenly become soccer experts because the World Cup is here, Chili. Are you excited? 866-927-4361 to tap the talkback microphone to jump in.
1: It all starts this Thursday, and I think it runs through like July 19th. So the United States is hosting this year, and they did a survey and asked people what their level of excitement was. 54% said they have no interest, 60% not planning to watch any matches. And if I'm being honest, I'm probably not going to watch any matches unless Team USA gets pretty far. And then I'll be like, all right, I'll support, you know, I'll support our team. What about you?
0: I'm World Cup curious. I'll watch. Okay. But I'd rather be watching the DC United at Audi Field. Just a point of personal preference, really. 866-927-4361. To the phones. The World Cup. The world's biggest sporting event. Lance, good morning and welcome from Fairfax. Thoughts?
2: My mom forced me to play soccer when I was a kid.
0: Ooh. Angst from your child.
1: So are you going to be watching or no?
2: I kind of killed my interest in the sport, but good luck to whoever's playing.
0: And that's a resounding no. Lance, thank you.
1: And remember, parents, don't force your kids to play any sport. Otherwise, they'll never, ever want to have anything to do with it again.
0: Into D.C., Petworth, Lucy, good morning. The World Cup thoughts.
3: You know, I've never been a big soccer person, but seeing all the ads and all the hype that's been going on about it, I'm starting to get excited in spite of myself.
1: So you are going to watch some matches?
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0: 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Then you're going to be addicted to soccer. It'll happen. Watch. Starts with one. Toby and Chili in the morning. Hello to Tom. Good morning in Montgomery Village. The World Cup. 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
0: Jenny Chase has got that keyword. Don't go anywhere. In the meantime, remember your morning mindset for today from Meister Eckhart, who says, be willing to be a beginner every single morning. It's a new day, a new week, a new morning. Be willing to begin again because growth requires that humility from all of us. Have a great day, and we will talk to you Tuesday.

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97.1 Washington. In case you missed it, over the weekend, Kentucky Derby winner Golden Tempo took the Belmont Stakes. The horse had another big come-from-behind run. He is now going to take a much-earned break for the summer. They say the

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That's A-M-E-R-I-C-A. 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Lots.

Graduation season continues in the DMV. Today, it's commencement for a bunch of high schools, including West Potomac, Northwood, Langley, also Justice and Marshall, to name a few. To the class of 2026, congrats from 97.1 Wash FM. 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

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Game 3 of the NBA Finals is tonight in New York City. Knicks lead the Spurs 2-0. Ticket prices are rivaling the Super Bowl, around $5,000 just for a nosebleed seat. Hopefully, there won't be any more shenanigans. That fan who ran on the court last week to take a selfie with Wimby, he has now been banned for life from attending NBA games. Silly person.

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all weekend at the pool. Yeah, it was a hot one. Perfect weekend for it. I already have your plans for this Friday night. That's coming up next on 97.1 Wash FM, and a correction on my part. We were good.

97.1 Wash FM. 2 weeks left for most people until school gets out. Eleanor looked at me yesterday. She's like, can I take a mental health day? School's almost over. Yeah, school's almost over. She's home hanging out. It's 97.1 Wash FM.

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1: Ooh, people got in trouble over the weekend. It's 97.1 Wash FM, Sabrina Conti here. So this is the first weekend that we went to the pool. Well, obviously, Memorial Day weekend was raining, and Eleanor was with me this weekend. And then on Sunday, we went to the pool, and it was completely packed. I mean, there was not a parking spot. We had to park on the street. And then the insanity that ensued in the pool. It was like everyone forgot their pool manners. So much so that we were there for like 20 minutes and Eleanor was like, can we leave? This isn't fun. A guy almost kicked her in the face when he was getting out of the pool. There was all these ball games and people kept getting splashed and it was a mess. So anyway, yeah, I got an email from our community pool that's like, our community is built on respect and friendship and consideration, and we're asking that our members treat our staff with courtesy and respect. So everybody, take a beat. I know we're excited that it's summertime, but let's remember our manners.
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if you're debating on whether or not to go to Orange Theory after work, you packed that bag. I went. I took the class. It is, I called it a delicious workout. It was so good, so satisfying on each level. It's 97.1 Wash FM. Hundreds of Golden counting down this last hour of the workday on Wash.

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9: 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Heroes like FDNY firefighter Robert E. Welsh III. 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

celebrate 250 years of America, and we're giving you your share of $250K. I'm thinking of all the places throughout the United States I've never seen, like California. I would like to go there if I won $2,500. 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

$500 up for grabs as we are celebrating America's 250th birthday with your share of $250K in the $250K USA giveaway. You know, I was thinking of all the places that I haven't been in the United States. I'm going to clue you in. Like, I've been nowhere. Never been to California. Never been to Colorado. Never been to Rhode Island. I know. Where have you been, Sabrina? Ocean City. And then we'd go to Italy to visit my grandmother. I got to start traveling. That keyword code.

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That does it for me. 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A mother's work is never done. Have a great one. Delilah is coming up next. A parent's work, I should say. It's